That was The Nearness of You from Ron Buras and Marco Silva, appropriately titled, well, the album is, Ron Buras Meets Marco Silva. Go figure. It is 10:29. This is WWZ FM New Orleans. Next up, From the Ashes.

time I catch her wrong, the girl comes up with a different line. Now if I want to catch her in a crooked act, all I do is throw

And then well, don't get try to keep up with the Joneses. This is automation. Let me take. Make a little money. We've got to have money. We have to have

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Standing at the swell of the muddy Mississippi, after the urgent care doctor had just said, "Well, sometimes shit happens," I fell fast and hard for New Orleans all over again. Pain pills swirling in the purse along with a spell for later. It's taken a while for me to admit I am in a raging battle with my body. A spinal

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0: 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Right, thanks.
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After Pee-wee Russell and Zootie Singleton with Zootie's Hootie's Blues, we went back to 1919 and the original Dixieland Jazz Band recorded in London. New Orleans' Nick LaRocca on cornet, Emil Christian on trombone, Larry Shields clarinet, and Tony Spavaro on drums, and J. Russell Robinson, who wasn't originally from New Orleans but had worked here before he joined the band. Robinson was brought in on piano to substitute for Henry Ragas, the band's original pianist, who had died of the Spanish flu pandemic in February of 1919. Those were the covers for British label of two recordings I made about 2 years earlier in the United States, Barnyard Blues and At the Jazz Band Ball. WWZ 90.7 FM in New Orleans, wwz.org. I'm Dan Meyer, bringing you the recordings once again. Hope you're enjoying the music. Next, we'll be going back to 1961 to hear from Percy Humphrey's Crescent City Joymakers. Percy Humphrey trumpet, Louis Nelson trombone, Albert Burbank clarinet, Manuel Sales on banjo, Louis James bass, and Saeed Frazier on drums. First, they'll play for us a tune called Rip 'em Up Joe. Rip 'em Up Joe was remembered being part of King Joe Oliver's repertory before he went north in the early 1920s. Joe Oliver was said to have taken the tune from an old work song he heard along the riverfront. Percy Humphrey, however, learned the tune from Buddy Petit, a great New Orleans trumpeter who unfortunately didn't record for us. After Rip 'em Up Joe, a 1914 composition by James Scott, The Climax Rag. After Percy Humphrey, we'll be hearing from Evan Christopher.

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0: 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We're just listening to Dahlia Scott doing One More for the Road, Abby Lincoln, Throw It Away. Cannonball Adderley with Bill Evans doing Toy, Take 10 from Know What I Mean. Allah, Allah, doing A Night in Tunisia from Peace Chant. All right, we got things to do, places to go, buttons to push. We'll do that right now, and we'll have more music coming your way. Don't go anywhere. 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
1: Louis Armstrong would have turned 125 years old this summer, half the age of our nation. From the streets of New Orleans to the stages around the world, Armstrong's trumpet, unmistakable voice, and infinite joy transformed music forever and made him one of America's greatest cultural ambassadors. This year, celebrate the life, legacy, and music of Louis Armstrong at louisarmstrongfoundation.org.